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Hope you had a good day. 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
1: 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Stress saver traffic.
2: Northbound and southbound I-25 remains heavy and slow between Castle Rock and North Glen, with an accident blocking two left lanes. Southbound I-25 near Arapahoe Road, jamming back to I-225, adding 25 minutes to your drive. Southbound I-25 near 6th Ave, earlier stalled vehicle cleared. I-70 remains heavy through the city, and northbound Highway 285 closed near South Turkey Creek Road due to an accident. 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
28: Another hot summer day in Denver with highs in the mid-90s, but tonight a chance for showers and thunderstorms, lows in the mid-60s. A cooler day Thursday with highs in the mid-80s, another round of showers and storms. Then it's just plain hot and dry for Friday, Saturday, and Sunday, highs back in the mid-90s. I'm meteorologist Kathy Sabin. 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

Z101.1. Elton John, Dua Lipa next. Now, Elton has been performing a few shows here and there recently. He's always had a love for Mexico. He's going back to perform in Mexico after 14 years for two shows in October, a continuation of his Goodbye Yellow Brick Road tour.

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1: Scattered showers and thunderstorms continue to move across the metro area. I-25 still running heavy and slow through the city, but a crash has cleared. Southbound I-25 near Arapahoe Road, all lanes reopened. Still seeing residual slowing. I-70 remains a little heavy through the city with a crash eastbound I-76 at I-25 in that left lane, and northbound Highway 285 now closed between Goddard Ranch Court and North Turkey Creek Road due to this earlier accident. 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

0: 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I'm Benson Boone.
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It is the biggest official exhibit to celebrate the Star Wars universe just in time for the 50th anniversary. 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

Juan, it's Melinda talking French fries. 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

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It's Melinda Connolly. Taylor Swift has broken another record. Surprise there. It all has to do with her songs landing on the charts. 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

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Yeah, my lawn is stressed out. With the water restrictions, it has been tough. I just hope it's going to come back from all that brown.

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I wonder what she will be like as an actress. She makes her film debut in the movie Cry to Heaven, but we still don't know when the movie will hit.

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But many thought he should have picked a more upbeat song. 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He said he does not want to tour right now. 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

Cozy 101.1, it's Melinda. So I have seen Journey twice, the first time at the peak of their success during Behind Their Escape album, which this song was off of, and yes, with Steve Perry singing. And then I saw the band at Red Rocks in the early days when singer Arnel Pineda joined the band. This is going to be your last chance, the final Frontier Tour, Journey at Ball Arena, Sunday, November 22nd.

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Z 101.1 Real Music Variety. 80s, 90s, 2K, and today it's Melinda Connolly. It has been hot. And the real estate company Redfin says the top reason for picking up and moving is the weather. Natural disaster risk, the second highest reason. Now, the top destination those living in Colorado are moving to right now is Florida for lower housing costs and a warmer climate.

Z101.1, real music variety, 80s, 90s, 2K, and today. Now, Netflix owns the title of the three most watched TV shows this past season. And number one, the final season of Stranger Things, the thriller His and Hers at number two, and Sean Combs' The Reckoning miniseries, landing as the third most watched series this past

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1: this ain't her first rodeo,
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Closing 101.1, it's Melinda Connolly. You know, it is weeks like these last two that I can say, I am really looking forward to fall. What about you? Halsey, Cozy 101.1.

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So everything in moderation, right? This one I am in. Research has found that having a moderate amount of ice cream daily, a half a cup, which is small, can provide some health benefits despite the added sugar. Ice cream provides your body with protein, which helps regulate your blood sugar. So go ahead, treat yourself if you

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0: 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The Adams County Fair is back July 29th through August 2nd, and the United Power Grandstands are where the action hits hard. 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
1: this ain't her first rodeo,
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0: ready, Colorado. The Adams County Fair is back July 29th through August 2nd, and the United Power Grandstands are where the action hits hard. All week long, catch a youth rodeo, two demolition derbies, and a big Saturday night concert with Cooper Allen,
1: this ain't her first rodeo,
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2: 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I-25 is moving freely between Castle Rock and North Glen. I-70 nice and easy through the city, paying you a smooth out towards the airport. I-270 and US-36 all clear out through Boulder. 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
5: Overnight road work has been completed westbound C-470 between Wadsworth and Kincarroll. I-25 nice and easy between Castle Rock and North Glen. No delays on I-70 through the city, painting it clear out towards the airport. Even I-76 smooth through northeastern Colorado. 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
1: 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Stress saver traffic.
2: I-25 is moving freely through the city with a typical 28-minute drive between 120th and C-470. C-470 is smooth through Highlands Ranch and out west through Morrison with no delays on I-70 through the city. Pena clear out towards the airport. Nice and easy on those city streets, Hampton and 6th Ave, clear through Inglewood and Lakewood. 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
19: Good morning and happy Thursday to you. We'll see temperatures not as hot for today. A mix of sun and clouds and mid to upper 80s across the Denver area. We do have that push of monsoon moisture we've been discussing this week rolling in across eastern Colorado, and that will bring us the chance for widely scattered thunderstorms, showers, brief, moderate to heavy rain, and gusty winds, the main threat, with storms that form mainly after 2 p.m. today. Tomorrow turns hotter and drier once again, low to mid-90s, and it's going to be hot this weekend. Saturday and Sunday nearing record values in the upper 90s both days. I'm 90s Weather Impact Team's Katie LaSalle for Cozy 101.1.
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2: Yeah, yeah. Good morning. Look, we are one day closer to the weekend. We got a little rain yesterday, which was nice. Did cool it off a little bit. Today, we're going to get more of the same and back into the 80s somewhere, which will be a nice change before we head back up near 100 again. Oh, boy. Morning, Jenny. Hi, Cupcake.
3: What's up?
2: You get? Okay. All right. Three things to know before you go. Coming after Taylor. Cozy 101.1. Good morning.

0: just trying to make sure you know what you need to know.
1: Well, kind of. It's three things to know before you go with Jenny and friends on Cozy 101.1.
2: All right, so we've got three things that we need to know. Of course, we were talking about the weather.
3: Mm-hmm.
2: Everybody was. Did you get a lot of it?
3: Awesome. We got rain, yeah. Mm-hmm. Got a decent amount.
2: Oh, okay.
3: Not a lot. I mean, it didn't rain for like 2 hours or anything, but it was a pretty good amount.
2: When you say monsoon, you assume monsoon.
3: Yeah, but when you're basically in a desert for the most part, you know, a little rain can be a monsoon.
2: That's true.
3: It's all in perspective, I guess.
2: And especially because it's so dry that it doesn't absorb as quickly. You don't want flooding.
3: Right.
2: Although, I guess up in Loveland and stuff in that area, got a lot. I was like, all right.
3: I've been really angry with my neighborhood, to be honest with you, because they've been overwatering the lawns. And it's kind of making me a little mad to the point where the grass is soaked all the time, like constantly. The grass in my neighborhood is just soaked. And I'm like, we're in a drought, you idiots. I mean, I guess you want to have pretty grass, but.
2: No, I can totally see the people that are illegally watering. Like when you're walking around the neighborhood and you're taking a walk, you're like, huh. Real nice, Carol.
3: Yeah. And if you've got water that just isn't, if there's so much water that it's not evaporating out fast enough.
2: Yes.
3: Okay. I mean, you might be overwatering there. Come on.
2: Yeah. So. Definitely, if you go by my house, not the case.
3: Okay. Well, everything old is new again. We kind of joke about this all the time. It's getting a little tiring, but. Yes, they're doing a Days of Thunder sequel with Tom Cruise returning. He's going to be producing along with Jerry Bruckheimer. No release date as of yet. They're pushing for a crossover movie that would incorporate Brad Pitt's Sonny Hayes character from that F1 movie into it. Yeah, it was 1990 Days of Thunder film. So it's almost a 40-year-old movie, and we've got nothing new to say. Let's just do another remake.
2: Oh, isn't that Tom Cruise and Nicole Kidman?
3: Yeah, it was Nicole Kidman. Yeah, starred in it with him, yeah.
2: I can't see
3: that happening.
2: No, I'm like, really? Okay. Finally, another thing you need to know before you go. I'm just going to tell you the highlights.
3: Okay.
2: Florida pastor. Okay.
3: I'm not sure if I like where this is going. Go ahead.
2: Sues ChatGPT.
3: Okay.
2: Over bad advice about his groin.
3: I want to laugh, and then I'm like, but do I just feel sorry for the dude?
2: It's like, go to ChatGPT, like, put in his stuff, and they're like, no, it's fine, it's fine. Don't worry about going to the hospital. Here's your... So he was going to diagnose himself through ChatGPT.
3: Right.
2: Ended up being a lot worse.
3: Something more involved than...
2: And in the article, it doesn't tell you what it was.
3: Aww.
2: And I'm like,
3: You can't do this!
2: This
3: it's
2: is why
3: like
2: we
3: teasing a movie and not letting us watch it.
2: We don't talk about Dr. Google because it's not a good thing.
3: And now AI is going to make that even worse.
2: Oh, that's what I'm saying. Like ChatGPT, it's like I have a pain somewhere in my body. You're either dead or you're fine. Right.
3: You got a 50-50 chance either way there, bud. So
2: hey, odds are good.
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7: Your Thursday morning drive is in great shape. I-25 is moving nice and easy between Castle Rock and North Glen, but we do have a minor crash on the shoulder, southbound I-25, just near the 88th Avenue overpass. I-70, light and easy, no delays. Pena clear out towards the airport. Around town, Parker Road and Santa Fe are both in great shape. Hampton and 6th Ave clear. stall and accident free. 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
23: Good morning and happy Thursday to you. We'll see temperatures not as hot for today. A mix of sun and clouds and mid to upper 80s across the Denver area. We do have that push of monsoon moisture we've been discussing this week rolling in across eastern Colorado, and that will bring us the chance for widely scattered thunderstorms, showers, brief, moderate to heavy rain, and gusty winds, the main threat, with storms that form mainly after 2 p.m. today. Tomorrow turns hotter and drier once again, low to mid-90s, and it's going to be hot this weekend. Saturday and Sunday nearing record values in the upper 90s both days. I'm 90s Weather Impact Team's Katie LaSalle for Cozy 101.1.
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0: I'm not sure I feel about this, but delivery drones. Amazon's been talking about those being the big new thing.
1: They've been floating that for a little while. It'll be interesting to see how that ends up.
0: So I think it was Walmart and Amazon were like, this is happening. Right. We're going to be doing this. And I just heard like Castle Rock and Parker, like, not in our neighborhoods. You're not doing that stuff over here.
1: Really?
0: Yeah. They blocked the drone thing.
1: See, that's going to be a bigger fight because airspace is a lot more difficult to regulate, you know, and control than thing deliveries on the ground, let's say.
0: Well, and it's, I think, based on a lot of what their issues are with cars, like the driverless car, like all this stuff, it's like you are throwing it out there, but you're not quite ready for it.
1: Let's see what happens.
0: This will be fun.
1: This will be a fun experiment. You can just see these drones just leaving a package in the middle of I-25, just dropping it right there.
0: It goes right up to the mark of Centennial and DeParker, and then it's
1: drops
0: like,
1: it right there.
0: Why don't you go pick it up on the side of the road?
1: All right there, Barb. Your package is on I-25.
0: But it is interesting that some places are like they're ready for it. Others aren't. And I feel like Colorado has become this tech place. Like we've got all of these data centers.
1: Oh, yeah.
0: We've got a lot of stuff, but I don't think I want a drone.
1: Anything that doesn't have a human being involved somewhere in the process makes me nervous just because there's so many.
0: Well, don't you have to have somebody manning it anyway?
1: I would think, but who knows? I don't know. Who knows? That's above my intelligence level, my pay grade. I mean, then you've got things like people could hack them. Mm-hmm. I mean, you know what I'm saying? I mean, anything with a computer could be hacked. And be
0: like, shoot him down and be like, thanks for the new iPhone.
1: Well, yeah.
0: Like, whatever.
1: Right? Exactly. Then you'll have some of these folks that live out in the middle of nowhere going, there's a drone. It's got a package. Just shoot it down.
0: Carol, what is it? Oh, okay. That looks like a PlayStation. We should probably get that one.
1: Some kid in the city ain't getting his present.
0: Fly over my cornfield. Sorry.
1: Oh, yeah.
0: You own a cornfield. And,
1: I don't know. Are there a lot of cornfields in Colorado? I don't think that's... You got to go to Nebraska for that one.
2: Can't touch this.

0: Oh, it's going to be fun days. We've got a Arapahoe County Fair coming up this weekend.
1: Yeah.
0: Kicks off today, actually.
1: Nice.
0: Woohoo! All the fair food. Give me fried everything.
1: County fairs are just fun.
0: They are. The rides. And then, like, this one's big. Like, it's got the rodeo. It's got the mutton busting. Like, you have so many amazing events. And it goes through the 26th. We actually have a family four pack we're going to give you. And yeah, that includes all of it. Plus, I got like free parking and stuff like that, so you don't have to worry about all that stuff.
1: That's always nice. I'm looking to see if who's performing, because the fun part about some of the county fairs around the country is you can see future stars.
0: Yeah.
1: We're going way back now. I was working in Michigan, and Britney Spears played a county fair.
0: Really?
1: And that was before she was Britney Spears.
0: Huh.
1: And she was like 15 or something. It was, but yeah, that was, so it's kind of fun that you can see some of these artists that end up being huge at some point.
0: I like that.
1: Yeah.
0: They also have drone shows now.
1: Nice.
0: Like they got, it's pretty cool. So, that's happening at 8:30 this morning with Jenny's Impossible Question. Make sure you're ready to play and make sure you're ready to eat your face off. I'm only here for the booze.
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3: As you embark on your morning drive, we're starting to see typical morning congestion forming on I-270 through Commerce City and on I-70 between I-270 and Pena. We do have some slow speeds southbound I-25 between I-70 and 6th Ave, but a stall and accident-free drive right now. 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
2: 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Stress saver traffic.
3: We are starting to see some typical morning congestion forming on those highways and city streets, but it's a fairly nice drive across the metro area. C-470 is smooth through Highlands Ranch and out west through Morrison. I-70 getting a little slow between I-25 and Pena. Southbound Pena running a little heavy between Tower Road and I-70. And city streets still in great shape, moving stall and accident-free. 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
26: Good morning and happy Thursday to you. We'll see temperatures not as hot for today. A mix of sun and clouds and mid to upper 80s across the Denver area. We do have that push of monsoon moisture we've been discussing this week rolling in across eastern Colorado, and that will bring us the chance for one of these scattered thunderstorms, showers, brief, moderate to heavy rain, and gusty winds, the main threat, with storms that form mainly after 2 p.m. today. Tomorrow turns hotter and drier once again, low to mid-90s, and it's going to be hot this weekend. Saturday and Sunday nearing record values in the upper 90s both days. I'm 90s Weather Impact Team's Katie LaSalle for Cozy 101.1.
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5: Cozy 101.1. It is, what is it, Thursday?
6: It is Thursday. Yes.
5: Okay.
6: That's correct.
5: Sorry. I had a hard time. Couldn't sleep last night. My hips hurt so bad. I got to tell you a story.
6: Oh, yeah. No, I'm...
5: There's a reason I'm walking around like this today.
6: Yeah.
5: So yesterday we had, it's like the 30th anniversary of the Macarena. So Tammy and I are doing this MC gig together. Tammy Oakland, that does show after me. And we're going to be celebrating with the chick that sang on it.
6: Okay.
5: So she came in. My friend Michelle came in from the glitter and the, like, the air. It's like a pink.
6: The pink impersonator hottie.
5: Yeah. Oh, yeah. Steve liked that. Anyways, Stevie was happy about this situation. But then, so we did a video and she was showing us how to do the Macarena and talking about how it came about because it was like huge. I hurt.
6: Yeah, you didn't do warm ups.
5: Tammy, and I love her. She my girl, but she kept going, oh no, no, can we do it one more time? I'm like, no, take 30. And so I didn't even realize it until like last night. All of a sudden I'm like, my hips hurt bad.
6: Wait
5: like
6: till tomorrow.
5: Joint,
6: wait till tomorrow.
5: Joint, like where they connect. Ow.
6: Yeah. It's because you're not a spring chicken anymore, Jenny D.
5: I remembered how to do it.
6: You got to move a little bit every once in a while. Stretch. That's the stupid part about getting older.
5: Yes.
6: You do something that used to be no problem at all, and then it's like, oh, I didn't warm up. Man, I think I threw a hip out or something.
5: Like, you wake up in the morning, you're like, it's like shaking the magic eight ball. What's going to hurt today? Let's figure it out. Oh, man, but those hips. Oh. So, yeah, I'm moving a little slower today.
6: Good
5: just
6: job.
5: An FYI. But the video will be out soon, so make sure you follow us on socials. And come and see us August 8th, because it's going to be, it's great. It's a charity thing.
6: Yeah, it should be fun.
5: It should be a lot of fun. Yeah. And...

0: just trying to make sure you know what you need to know.
1: Well, kind of. It's three things to know before you go with Jenny and friends on Cozy 101.1.
2: All right, well, there goes our summer. Pack up the sunscreen. Put away your Kokomo dreams.
3: The Beach Boys had to cancel their Colorado State Fair show.
2: Here's the funny thing, okay? So it's September 3rd is when the Colorado State Fair, they were supposed to play.
4: Right.
2: They said they needed to recharge and take some time before they get back on the road in September.
4: Mm-hmm.
2: September 3rd.
4: So they're canceling September show.
2: You're cool. Nah, I'm out. It's like they're just picking and choosing who they want to cancel on. That makes me hurt a little bit.
4: That makes my little Colorado heart break a little lot.
2: So,
4: just a little bit.
2: No idea who's going to be stepping up for that. But
4: how many members of the Beach Boys are still around? It's like probably one guy that played bass in the band 50 years ago or something. I mean,
2: yeah. If you already have tickets, you get to check the Colorado State Fair for refund information.
4: There you go.
2: Sorry.
4: Well, speaking of concerts, this is a fun little thing. If you're into local music, this weekend is definitely somewhere that you want to be. It's Blucifer's First Rodeo is what they're calling it. It's a brand new 4-day independent music festival that's hitting South Broadway and the Baker neighborhood starting today and then going through Sunday. And it's all artist driven. It's all local artists. And get this. 259 local artists.
2: Oh, wow.
4: At 39 various venues, including some people's backyards. How fun is that?
2: That is fun. That is. Takeover.
4: How
2: Lucifer's
4: fun
2: first rodeo.
4: Is that? That's what it's called. So they brought this up to. It was after Denver's longest running underground music showcase packed up and moved over to Rhino.
2: Uh-huh.
4: So they've been trying to get something together. So they got this together. It's happening this weekend. I'm posting up at KOSI101.com.
2: That's so cool.
4: If that's your jam, that would be a lot of fun.
2: I know. We should try to go out on Saturday, like for one of the earlier shows.
4: Who do you even go see? You've got 259 and some of the big ones like High Dive, some of the, you know, your normal places that you would go see these kind of shows. They are having some of these like High Dive HQ. They both got shows. And I looked on High Dive's website just to see they're all sold out for all of them.
2: So. Well, that's a bummer. Although I probably won't be.
4: So we could end up in like Jim's backyard or something and, you know, watch a cool show.
2: Not sad about it. Well, Tammy Oakland's playing. She's got a gig too.
4: Oh,
2: because you know she
4: very cool.
2: She's in the band, so she's going to be at Tailgate in Parker. So,
4: nice.
2: We're going up there to celebrate. I seriously wanted to order a shirt with her face on it and be like, I know her.
4: You going to get your medal on,
2: dude? Rock it out! I'm doing it.
4: Yeah.
2: I just want to see her.
4: Yeah.
2: So, and it's right in my neighborhood, so I was like, I can walk home afterwards.
4: There you go.
2: I'm probably going to have to. But that's so fun. Like, Colorado is such a cool music scene, and
4: yeah.
2: Being able to see live music, especially in the summertime, it's just...
4: And local acts. I mean, it's very cool.
2: Yeah. Finally, another thing you need to know before you go. This is a trend with Gen Z. Undone pants. I saw it a couple days ago. I'm walking and this girl comes up and she's got like the shorts that are right up into her lady parts.
4: Yes.
2: But like the buttons are undone and it's like beat out.
4: Yeah.
2: And like, you see like everything. Like, I'm not a gynecologist, but I feel like at some point I should have gotten paid. So parents right now are so upset over this fashion trend. And speaking of fairs, when the Parker days was here, like, those girls, the way they dress, and I know this is every generation, but it seems now...
4: All right, Grandma, say what you're going to say.
2: But it seems now, like, it's like you could go out and dental floss and a pirate hat and be cool. Like, it's so weird, and it just grosses me out. Like, I want to go over and be like, pull it out of your parts. Like, if your shorts are
4: up
2: in there.
4: Every generation has thought the next generation's style and fashion is bad.
2: Yeah, but ours was never to be naked. We had JNCOs.
4: Oh, yeah. That's going the other direction. You could fit four people in those.
2: It was so comfortable. Come on, man.
4: It's like music. Everybody thinks their generation's music is the best that ever was. That's always the way it is.
2: I don't know. What do you guys think? Like, I feel like right now,
3: the way that these girls are dressing and stuff like that,
4: probably goes a little bit overboard. But again, I'm just saying that's always the way every generation thinks the next generation.
3: Like, you're not even buttoning up your pants. Like, I seriously, like.
4: And then when those kids get to be our age.
3: I saw her colon.
4: They're going to be looking at whatever the next generation is, and they're going to be going, oh, that's ridiculous. Get off my lawn.
3: That's not true. What do you guys think? Because I really have questions, though. Like, this whole trend, and I saw it. I sat it with my own eyes, and I was like,

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2: Hi, Amber. How you doing?
3: Good. How are you?
2: Doing good. And where are you at, Amber?
3: I'm in Elizabeth.
2: In Elizabeth. Okay. So we got heat yesterday. Did you see, like, Greeley or whatever else earlier this week? 106 degrees.
3: Yes. So hot.
4: Gross.
3: Gross.
4: Yeah, mm-hmm. Totally.
2: Well, we are ready for Jenny and Steve's 1K Minute to Win It. Got $1,000 on the line, 60 seconds, 10 questions. Shout out and answer. We have to take the first one you shout out. Say pass if you don't know it so we can come back for time, okay?
3: Okay.
4: Jenny's questions or my questions?
3: I'll take yours, Steve.
4: All righty then. Here we go, Amber. Steve Rogers is better known as his superhero name, which is?
3: Pass.
4: Landmass surrounded on four sides by water is called a what?
3: Island.
4: Plural of cat.
3: Cat.
4: Pikachu is what?
3: Pokemon.
4: How many months have 28 days?
3: All of them.
4: This animal has a 21-inch tongue.
3: Giraffe.
4: Miley Cyrus is the goddaughter of what famous performer?
3: Oh, I know this. Pass.
4: In Celsius.
3: Dolly Parton.
4: In Celsius, water boils at what temperature?
3: Pass.
4: Sophia, Dorothy, Rose, and Blanche are all on this classic TV show.
3: Golden Girls.
4: This president is on the $2 bill.
3: Pass.
4: All right. That's it. Time's up. Let's review. Good job on the 28 days, all the months.
2: I know. I was thinking, like, one, but that was a trick question, and you got it.
4: Steve Rogers is better known as Captain America.
3: Oh, dang.
4: Let's see. Then you got him right down to, you got Dolly Parton. You threw that in at the last second. So that one's good. In Celsius, water boils at 100.
2: Oh, okay.
4: And it freezes at zero. It's much easier than the, you know, traditional system of 32 degrees.
2: And, yeah, yeah, that's what I was thinking.
3: I know the dumb one, but not the easy one.
4: And then did you get the $2 bill one?
2: No.
4: Thomas Jefferson is on the $2 bill.
2: Oh.
3: No.
2: Yeah.
3: Okay. Dang it.
2: I love $2 bills, though. My great Aunt Betty used to give them to me on my birthday, and I kept them all.
4: Well, that's beautiful, Jenny.
2: Isn't that a fun story, kids? Should have chose my questions. I'm telling you, what color is a green light in traffic?
3: Next time.
2: Awesome. Well, Amber, you have a fantastic day and try to stay cool, okay?
3: Thanks.
4: Bye.
3: Bye.
2: Seriously, like, why do they keep choosing your questions?
4: Because I'm better.
2: Wow.
4: Yeah.
2: That is not what I would have said.
4: I'm just tired of holding back. I'm just going to let it out.
2: I'm just going to let my ego go for a little trot down the block. All right. What about you? Did you get all those right? Well, you got to call and get signed up at KOSI101.com. We could be playing with you next.

0: 'Cause I gotta have faith. Ooh, I gotta have faith. Because I gotta have Cozy 101.1, it is Jenny and Friends, and some list that we don't want to be on, according to this new analysis. It's by a home security company. Denver has been named the fourth riskiest vacation destination in the United States.
1: Ooh, for what purpose or what reason?
0: I mean, there's a lot of data points about it. Getting your car broken into, having to park downtown.
1: Yeah. Oh, parking downtown sucks.
0: Yeah, but I mean, it just... To me, it doesn't seem like that.
1: You wouldn't think that. No.
0: But burglary, larceny, and motor vehicle theft. Well, one of the things, too, DIA being such a huge airport, there are a lot of thefts out at DIA.
1: Oh, yeah, for sure, for sure.
0: And that's why I always am like, I'll just take an Uber. I'll have somebody drop me off.
1: Yeah, because it's a lot easier.
0: I don't want to leave my car out there and have to worry about it the whole time. And then you pay for someone else to break into it.
1: Right.
0: You're like, wait a minute, how does this work?
1: $25 a day for you to break into it? No, thank you. Yeah, it's Denver's not one of those cities, and I've lived around various parts of the country. It's not, you know, you don't think that when you're here. You don't think, oh my gosh, this is so dangerous or something.
0: Yeah.
1: It's not like wandering around downtown Detroit.
0: Yeah, seriously.
1: What it used to be.
0: I think
1: there.
0: Miami was another one that was like up there in the top three. So at least we're not in the top three.
1: All right, there's a positive spin to put on it.
0: Hey, there we go. Right, we're good. We're not Miami.

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1: For a Thursday morning, highways and city streets are in great shape. I-25 is seeing typical congestion between I-225 and I-76. I-70, a little heavy between I-25 and Peña with an accident on the shoulder. Westbound I-70 just near Havana. But city streets, aside from that typical congestion, are seeing no major delays. 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

0: It's disgusting. It's gross. And I want to be a mom and go over and say something, but I don't.
1: I'm already rolling my eyes. Go ahead.
0: All the way back in your head, because that's also what they do.
1: Oh, my God.
0: We were talking about this Gen Z and just the way that they dress. There was, and it's a trend, and people are getting very upset about it because one of the things is like they unbutton their pants and they have the V. Like they just have it open, like an open crotchal area.
1: Mm-hmm.
0: Yeah. I don't know if that's an actual word, but I just made it up. But I saw that the other day.
1: And 10 years ago, it was everybody was wearing baggy pants that are bagging down too far and showing their underwear. And back in the 50s, it was, what is this two-piece bathing suit? Oh, my goodness. How scandalous.
0: But I'm serious. Like, this girl, she was a beautiful girl.
1: Okay.
0: Had been like 20,
1: right.
0: Maybe,
1: right.
0: 19.
1: Right.
0: But it's like you're showing everything. And then the back, it's like might as well not even be wearing anything.
1: Okay.
0: So Gen Z's got this new style thing that is just driving me nuts. And we're fighting about it because Steve's like, let
1: it be. I just don't care. That's the thing. I just know that's the thing. I just don't care. It's
0: I
1: like,
0: just, when I bring my 11-year-old daughter into a restaurant
1: but you're the
0: and
1: one
0: she
1: make,
0: sees that.
1: You're the one making it a thing.
0: Yes, yes, I am making it a
1: but
0: thing.
1: But that's my point. If we wouldn't, this is what we did on a Hot Take Tuesday a few weeks back. If we as society wouldn't make it a thing, it wouldn't be a thing. But we're the ones making it a big deal.
0: When I see somebody in a restaurant and I feel like at some point I'm getting not paid to be a gynecologist.
1: Oh, now you're just being overly dramatic.
0: I could see a lot.
1: So, I'm sure you could.
0: She bent over and winked at me from the other eye. It was not okay.
1: Did she not have underwear on?
0: No, she had a whale tail.
1: Okay, so she had a thong on.
0: Yeah.
1: All right.
0: So,
1: well, whatever. I mean, it's.
0: But these are all things that, like, I have my kids with me, and I'm always trying to say, pull your shorts down, like, don't show. And now.
1: Well, then wear dresses from your neck all the way up, all the way down to the floor.
0: This isn't like The Handmaid's Tale.
1: Saying, don't make it a thing, it won't be a thing.
0: Just what do you guys think? Is this trend? Have you seen this trend? Because I'm starting to figure out, like, I don't know if there's a tower big enough to hide my 11-year-old. 303-290-1011.

0: Unless you're dressed like that. Ew. I'm sorry, but this new trend where they're wearing like the fold over or the unbuttoned booty awful. Shorts.
1: Awful.
0: It's just gross. Like, it's I don't want to see that.
1: Awful. Jenny doesn't want to see it. Don't do it.
0: Okay, first of all, what do you guys think? This is a new Gen Z trend. 303-290-1011. Who's this?
2: My name's Aaron.
0: Aaron, what do you think about these kids these days?
2: They're terrible.
0: Thank you.
1: They're horrible. These children suck.
2: Except for mine.
1: Yes, of course.
0: But have you seen, like, I just noticed, like, these girls are walking around and just, it's gross. Like, have some respect for yourself.
2: With their butt cheeks hanging out? Yeah, yes. It's terrible.
0: Yes, it's like the second round of butt cheeks on the bottom. And you're like, what?
2: It's not good.
0: You shouldn't have to advertise that much.
2: Right. Right.
0: How old are your kids?
2: My twins are 14 and then 12-year-old, soon to be 13.
0: Okay. Are the boys girls?
2: Two girls, one boy.
1: Okay.
0: Oh.
1: Yeah, the girls are rough. I got an 11-year-old. She was 11 going on 20.
0: Oh,
1: so,
0: yeah.
1: Yeah.
0: Yeah, they think they're grown. And I'm like, no. Pull your shorts out of your butt.
2: Yeah, and we go to a pool where all the girls have the thong shorts.
0: Yes.
2: That go up their butt.
1: Yep.
0: You're like, come on, man. Oh, I didn't want a tan line.
1: Jenny, go to Europe. Kids
0: Aaron and I are not going to Europe.
1: Kids walk around in thongs at the beaches all
0: Aaron
1: the time.
0: Aaron and I are going to lock our kids in a room until they're 20.
2: That's right.

0: Cozy 101.1, talking about disgusting trends that these kids are wearing. I'm talking to you, Gen Z. Have some respect for yourself.
1: I love the adjectives you're throwing in there. Just this disgusting trend.
0: Well, it is. Like, your butt's hanging out. I see your floss that goes up your butt. Like, those kind of things. No. Like, aren't you cold?
1: Apparently not.
0: Apparently not.
1: It's been like 100, so.
0: What about you? What do you think about this whole shorty shorts with it undone and just showing everything? 303-290-1011. Who is this?
2: This is Julie.
0: All right, so Julie, what are your thoughts on this, like, trend?
2: I think that, just, I agree with him. Just let people do what they want to do. Because she sounds like a Karen.
0: Oh, my God!
1: Yes!
0: Wow!
1: I love you so much.
2: I'm 56, and my kids are 35 and 30. And when I was 18 or 16 or 20, if I had a body, when I did, I don't now, but when I had a body, who cares?
0: Yeah.
2: Who freaking cares? I mean, but you do. You sound like a Karen, and I don't like that for you.
0: Okay. It's not a good look on me. Okay.
1: That's fantastic.
0: Shut up, Steve. Shut up.
1: The best phone call we've ever had.
0: Thank you, Julie, for your honesty and for looking out for me. Appreciate it
1: so much. Julie, you're lovely.
2: Better than that. Go out there and shine.
0: All right. Oh, I love you. That's awesome.
2: I love you. Bye.
0: Bye. Have a good day. Bye. Make good choices. Can I speak to the manager?
1: All right.
0: I'm going to go get my hair cut now.
1: Who started this trend? I need to speak to your boss.
0: Some of the text, ew, not doing this trend. This one, I feel like I'm seeing parts I shouldn't. Like, come on, I don't care how hot you think you are. My eyes shouldn't be assaulted. So some people agree with me.
1: Look away! Look away!
0: Avoid thy eyes. Oh, my goodness.
1: That's the funny part. It's like, well, if you don't like the look, don't look at it.
0: Well, here's...
1: It's like a TV show. If you don't like the TV show, don't watch it. If you don't like our radio show, don't listen to it. You have other choices.
0: Karen and Steve in the morning.
1: Divert your eyes elsewhere.
0: Karen and friends. That's what it is now.
1: Now we just got to get you that haircut.
0: Oh, yeah. Like, seriously. Yeah. Where's the Kate plus 8 or whatever lady like,
1: right.
0: That started?
1: Yeah, does anybody know how to do that Kate haircut? Come on.
0: Oh, man. All right. What about you guys? 303-290-1011. You can always talk or text Karen and Steve in the morning.

0: have some respect
1: for
0: yourself.
1: Did you hear about those newfangled bathing suits that people are wearing? They're two pieces. And there's even a song called Itty Bitty Bikini or whatever. I don't remember. From the 50s at some point. Polka dot bikini, that song.
2: So this new trend that I saw the other day, and it is making like parents freak out, is teenage girls that unbutton their shorty shorts, their jean shorts. They have their butt hanging out the back. They've got stuff hanging out the front. It's like, no.
1: Look, not that I want my kid to dress like that, nor would I allow it. But when you're a grown adult, whatever you want to wear, as long as it's, I guess, legally appropriate, yeah. I don't care. So
2: you're not alone. There are some text messages coming in. I've been screaming at the radio at you, Karen. Let people wear what they want to wear, and your public judgment of young women is gross. It's a thing that leads to men thinking that they can critique what a woman wears or that she's dressed that way for men. You're being really judgmental, and it isn't funny. It's anti-feminist and gross. Do better. Support women and judge less.
1: Wow.
2: All right. Again, you can text in anything. We listen, and we take your feedback very seriously, so thank you for that. But what about you guys? What do you think as well? Again, we're open to talking and texting about it. Apparently, I'm being a little, but I mean, there's a lot of people texting. I'm behind you 100%.
1: Yeah, right, totally. Yeah.
2: So it's such a weird thing nowadays because there are so many opinions on it.
1: Mm-hmm. And so everybody's got an opinion on everything.
2: Yes,
1: so,
2: they do. And we love to hear those. So 303-290-1011. Who's this?
3: Hey, this is Johanna. I just want to agree with you, Jenny.
2: Thank you.
3: And I just want to say all these disgusting men that think it's okay.
1: Taking a pot shot at Steve.
3: Yeah, that's just not appropriate, the way they dress. So.
2: And maybe it's because I'm a mom and I've got two little girls and they're impressionable. But I don't know. I'm more open and available for stuff, but this one I'm like, no. Like, you're a beautiful girl. Like,
3: exactly. And I have daughters and granddaughters. It's like, really? You need to go show your stuff off?
2: Somebody wrote in, this is why I wipe my seat before I sit down.
3: Exactly. Sorry, Steve, I love you, but yeah.
1: Hey, I'll be honest, my take on this has zero to do with like, oh yeah, show me some butt cheek. It has nothing to do with that. It's just every generation thinks the next generation's fashion is awful. It always is that way. Always.
3: When you have to show your stuff, no.
2: Yeah. Thanks,
3: it's
2: Chad.
3: Like, I'm more modest
2: You're
3: than
2: Chad
3: that.
2: Right or, now. Or you You're can, Chad
1: or
2: right
1: you
2: now.
1: Can flip it around and go, they're confident enough and they just want to be who they are. So
2: yeah, but like,
3: hey, listen to this. I got best bod when I was in high school. But let me tell you, I didn't like wear V-neck plunging stuff at all.
1: Yeah, but if you were that same person in today's world, you might. But back then, it wasn't appropriate.
3: Now,
1: so,
3: and I don't even do it now, and I still have a nice body.
1: Well, okay, I mean, yeah.
2: Girl, I like you.
3: Okay, love you, Danny. Love you.
1: Bye.
2: Love you. All right, so we both.
1: So
2: have
1: now you're
2: supporters.
1: A Karen, and I'm a dirty old man. Got it? Okay, cool.
2: Karen and dirty old man in
1: there
2: the morning.
1: We go.
2: At Cozy 101.1. Coming up next, we got a chance for you to go to the Arapahoe County Fair, where you'll probably see this trend all over. But we've got that with Jenny's Impossible Question next.

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2: All right, so we're moving on to Jenny's Impossible Question, but the text message line is blowing in like paragraphs of people.
3: And we do, okay, we have to apologize even though we didn't say this, but Karen's, we actually, somebody texted and named Karen and said, my only issue is being called a Karen.
2: Yeah. So I feel bad for my friends.
3: I feel bad for people named Karen. Yeah.
2: Because I have several friends that are named Karen and they're like the coolest people ever.
3: Yes.
2: So we get that. Yeah. But yeah. Okay. She was just trying to say that I suck. Sorry. So, all right. So we've got a chance for you to go to the Arapahoe County Fair. It is Jenny's Impossible Question right now. 12% of drivers cannot identify this road sign.
3: No parking.
2: When it has no words on it.
3: Oh, no. Well, no parking.
2: No, it's not that one.
3: Handicap parking.
2: No.
3: Okay.
2: No. What do you think it is? You got a call to play. It's part of the game. 303-290-1011.

0: 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It is Jenny's Impossible Question right now for Arapahoe County Fair tickets. 12% of drivers cannot identify this road sign when it has no words on it.
1: Welcome to insert name here.
0: No.
1: Okay.
0: Colorful Colorado. Isn't that what the sign says? I don't know. All right. What do you think it is? Call 303-290-1011. Who do we have here?
2: Hi, this is Heather.
0: Heather, what is your guess today?
2: Stop sign.
0: Stop sign. They don't know that even when it says stop on it. They're like, I'm just going to California this and like roll past it.
2: Yeah, no. Exactly.
0: No, it's not a stop sign. But I will tell you, it is red. Okay.
2: Okay.
0: All right.
2: Thank you.
0: And now I had to look it up just to see if I would be able to recognize it once I listen to
1: this. So it's another red one?
0: It's another red one.
1: Okay.
0: But if it has no words on it, you're not going to understand what it means.
1: Or at least 12% won't.
0: Mm-hmm.
1: Got it. Okay.
0: All right. Phone number is 303-290-1011.

0: All right, Cozy 101.1. It is Jenny's impossible question right now. 12% of drivers cannot identify this road sign when it has no words on it.
1: No turn depending on which way it's turning.
0: No.
1: Okay.
0: Nice try. 303-290-1011. Let's see. Hi, who's this?
2: Hi, it's Ligata. Well, I'm calling to answer your question.
0: Ooh, what do you think the answer is?
2: I think it's a yield sign.
0: They don't know how to do that anyway.
1: Seriously.
2: Exactly.
0: I'm just cracking on all the drivers now. Like, I'm making so many friends today. It's not even like... No, it's not a yield sign. Think about something else that might have like a white line on it, okay?
2: Okay.
0: All right. Thank you. And you might see it a lot in the mountains or in a parking lot when there's only one or two ways to go around it.
1: Okay.
0: 303-290-1011.

0: It is easy.
1: Is it?
0: No. Jenny's impossible question.
1: It's almost impossible.
0: Here's your question today. 12% of drivers cannot identify this road sign when it has no words on it. Phone number is 303-290-1011. Hi, who is this?
2: This is Brock.
0: Brock, what do you think the answer is today, buddy?
2: Red and not a stop sign. I don't even know, but is a railroad crossing red?
0: I love that guess. No, it's
2: not a
0: railroad.
2: I'm going to take that as a no.
0: It's not. Think about something else that might be. I know I see it all the time in a bank parking lot or maybe a drive-through parking lot. Okay.
2: Reserved. Goodness.
0: No, drive back, no. Brock. He's like, I don't even know if it's red, but we'll get to throw it out there. Very good guess. But no, let's see. Hi, Cozy 101.1. Who's this?
3: Hi, this is Claudia.
0: Well, Claudia, what do you think the answer is?
3: Do not enter.
0: Do not enter.
1: Ooh.
0: And I had to look it up because I'm like, would I be able to?
1: Okay, that's we're getting narrowed down because there's only a few signs that
0: are red,
1: so.
0: Have a white line on it. Yeah. People still don't pay attention to it. I've gotten busted doing this before.
1: But ma'am, this is a one-way street.
0: Yeah.
1: You can't go this direction.
0: God, anytime you go downtown, I do this.
1: Yeah.
0: Do not enter. It's great!
4: Yay!
0: You got a four-pack of tickets to the Arapahoe County Fair coming up this weekend. Rides, rodeos, backflips, and fried dough. You got everything.
3: Awesome. I'm so excited.
0: Nice. Have you ever been the wrong way down a do not enter?
3: No, because I actually do know what that sign means.
0: Oh, okay. Yeah, me too. Wink, wink.
1: Sure, yeah.
0: She's like, not that I'm going to admit it in front of everybody in Denver, but we'll see. All right, we're going to be right back to get some info, okay?
3: Okay, thank you.
0: No, I get burned by this one.
1: I've done that a couple times, and it's usually if I just don't know where I'm going,
0: mm-hmm.
1: and you'll turn, and in any major city, there's always the one-way streets. It's like, oh, crap, I'm going the wrong way.
0: You're like, hi, guys.
1: Sorry.
0: Seriously. Oh, man. All right. Well, we're going to have another four-pack of these coming up tomorrow, starting at 8:30 with Jenny's Impossible Question on Cozy 101.1.
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6: Highways and city streets are looking great across the metro area. I-25 still a little slow between the Tech Center and downtown. Stalled vehicle in the left lane, northbound I-25 north of Thornton Parkway. I-70 still heavy between I-25 and I-270. And we do have an accident in the left lane, eastbound I-270 on that ramp to eastbound I-70. Slowing back to I-76, adding 25 minutes to your drive. 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
7: Good morning and happy Thursday to you. We'll see temperatures not as hot for today. A mix of sun and clouds and mid to upper 80s across the Denver area. We do have that push of monsoon moisture we've been discussing this week rolling in across eastern Colorado, and that will bring us the chance for widely scattered thunderstorms, showers, brief, moderate to heavy rain, and gusty winds the main threat, with storms that form mainly after 2 p.m. today. Tomorrow turns hotter and drier once again, low to mid 90s, and it's going to be hot this weekend. Saturday and Sunday nearing record values in the upper 90s both days. I'm 9 News Weather Impact Team's Katie LaSalle for Cozy 101.1.
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0: time to wake up.
1: It's a good thing that television career worked out for him, because after that song and video, and the performance at the Grammys or whatever it was.
0: Oh, and she had like the foam finger, Miley Cyrus, wasn't it?
1: Yeah, she was
0: weird.
1: And she was still a teenager at the time, twerking on Robin Thicke. And
0: yeah, it was like,
1: that's a little creepy, but
0: sorry, wrong era. It's one of those things where we hear these songs and we, you know, we sing along to them, and then you start listening to the lyrics and you're like,
1: right,
0: that's what that meant. Yeah, look up Cake by the Ocean, because I didn't know that one, and Steve has had to educate me on some of these songs as well.
1: Hint, it's not about cake.
0: That's not about cake at all, I'll tell you that much. Oh, man, the good old days when we were naive.
1: Accurate. That's accurate.
0: I don't want to go back to those days, I'm not going to lie. But good morning. How are you guys doing? We've got Jenny and Steve's 1K Minute to Win It coming up in less than 30 minutes. It's a chance to win $1,000, but also it's a chance to play along in the cars. I kept hearing that yesterday when our friend came in, and she was like, we just like to play with the trivia.
1: So if you think you're a trivia master, you do really well at trivia night at the pub.
0: Yes.
1: Play along. See if you can get them.
0: Yeah. And everyone chooses Steve's coin. They're going to do me.
1: Just choose Jenny so she'll be quiet.
0: Hey, I'm not above bribing.

0: Cozy with 1.1. It is Jenny and friends, and I gotta talk about this tomorrow. We'll talk about it maybe after 8 o'clock, but there's a celebrity chef in trouble for what he was feeding to the customers.
1: Oh gosh.
0: And I feel like sometimes they try to get too fancy.
1: Yeah.
0: And then when they get too fancy, you're like and this happened, this was a restaurant in South Korea where they do eat a lot of weird stuff.
1: I was going to say, so their dining habits might be a little different
0: comparatively
1: than ours.
0: To us. Yeah. But this guy is in some big trouble, and we'll tell you about it coming up after 8 o'clock tomorrow on Cozy.

0: Cozy 101.1. It is Jenny and Friends. And right before that was Hips Don't Lie. And Steve's been laughing at me all morning long.
1: Yes.
0: Because
1: why, Jenny?
0: Well, I have a new friend, Carla, and she came in yesterday. It's like 30th anniversary of the Macarena.
1: Yeah.
0: And it's funny because it's kind of making a TikTok round thing right now too.
1: Yeah.
0: So I was like, I know how to do this one. Well, the thing is I did it all the time when it was a trend.
1: 30 years ago. Yeah.
0: And now my hips are lying to me saying,
1: That's because you got to warm up first before you do anything.
0: Well, and our bestie, Tammy Oakland, who comes on after us. So it was her and I, and we were doing the mock, and like, and God love her, she just kept messing up. So we had to start over again and over again. I'm like, we probably did 20 times just to, so we could nail it. You know what I mean? It was like movie takes. And by the end of it, I last night started hurting. I woke up this morning. I'm like, ow, ow.
1: I mean, it's like a small workout if you think about it.
0: It is. And it's just like where my hips connect to the bone, like on, like it is right there.
1: So it's just your joints is what you're saying.
0: Yes.
1: Which is one of the first things to go when you get older.
0: Yeah. Thanks. I appreciate this. Once you hit 40, it's a nonstop thrill ride. You're like, I'm going to wake up this morning and let's see what hurts.
1: Let's see what the pain of the day is.
0: Spin the wheel of pain. So, we're going to do this whole thing, Tammy and I, for charity and for fun, coming up on August 8th. But stretch first.
1: Yes.
0: Make sure you oil those joints.
1: Exactly. So do a little warm up ahead of time.
0: I'm like, maybe I won't do it. I mean, I fully committed to it. I will say that. Like, my hips were into it.
1: You can just move more. You know, a little bit of movement, a little more movement each day, and it'll just get easier, and you won't have to worry about
0: it. Have you seen my kids? They don't stop moving. I just don't move in that way. I ain't Shakira, yo. I wonder what her joints feel like. Because she does
1: seriously
0: it all the time. Have you ever done that where you just hurt yourself and you're like, oh man, that's so stupid.
1: And then you can't even figure out what it was. That's the worst, is when you've got a weird pain and it's like, what did I do?
0: Oh, I've hidden bruises all over. I'm like where did that come from?
1: Right, exactly.
0: So yeah, pretty much I'm going to die tomorrow, but that's okay. talk or text anytime, 303-290-1011.
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2: Hi, Amber. How you doing?
3: Good. How are you?
2: Doing good. And where are you at, Amber?
3: I'm in Elizabeth.
2: In Elizabeth. Okay. So we got heat yesterday. Did you see, like, Greeley or whatever else earlier this week? 106 degrees.
3: Yes. So hot.
4: Gross.
3: Gross.
4: Yeah, totally.
2: Well, we are ready for Jenny and Steve's 1K Minute to Win It. Got $1,000 on the line, 60 seconds, 10 questions. Shout out and answer. We have to take the first one you shout out. Say pass if you don't know it so we can come back for time, okay?
3: Okay.
4: Jenny's questions or my questions?
3: I'll take yours, Steve.
4: All righty then. Here we go, Amber. Steve Rogers is better known as his superhero name, which is?
3: Pass.
4: Landmass surrounded on four sides by water is called a what?
3: Island.
4: Plural of cat.
3: Cat.
4: Pikachu is what?
3: Pokemon.
4: How many months have 28 days?
3: All of them.
4: This animal has a 21-inch tongue.
3: Giraffe.
4: Miley Cyrus is the goddaughter of what famous performer?
3: Oh, I know this. Pass.
4: In Celsius.
3: Dolly Parton.
4: In Celsius, water boils at what temperature?
3: Pass.
4: Sophia, Dorothy, Rose, and Blanche are all on this classic TV show.
3: Golden Girls.
4: This president is on the $2 bill.
3: Pass.
4: All right. That's it. Time's up. Let's review. Good job on the 28 days, all the months.
2: I know. I was thinking, I'm question. Like, one, but that was a trick question, and you got it.
4: Steve Rogers is better known as Captain America.
3: Oh, dang.
4: Let's see. Then you got him right down to, you got Dolly Parton. You threw that in at the last second, so that one's good. In Celsius, water boils 30. at 100.
2: Oh, okay.
4: And it freezes at zero. It's much easier than the, you know, traditional system of 32 degrees.
2: And, yeah, yeah, that's what I was thinking.
3: I know the dumb one, but not the easy one.
4: And then did you get the $2 bill one?
2: No.
4: Thomas Jefferson is on the $2 bill.
2: No.
3: Okay. Dang it.
2: I love $2 bills, though. My Aunt Betty, my great Aunt Betty, used to give them to me on my birthday, and I kept them all.
4: Well, that's beautiful, Jenny.
2: Isn't that a fun story, kids? Should have chose my questions. I'm telling you, what color is a green light in traffic?
3: Next time.
2: Awesome. Well, Amber, you have a fantastic day and try to stay cool, okay?
3: Thanks. You too.
4: Bye.
3: Bye.
2: Seriously, like, why do they keep choosing your questions?
4: Because I'm better.
2: Wow.
4: Yeah.
2: That is not what I would have said.
4: I'm just tired of holding back. I'm just going to let it
2: out. I'm just going to let my ego go for a little trot down the block. All right. What about you? Did you get all those right? Well, you got to call and get signed up at KOSI101.com. We could be playing with you next.

0: Somebody wrote in, "Hi, Cozy. Today is National Gorgeous Grandma Day."
1: Yeah!
0: Which is ironic because I'm about to go drop my kids off with their grandma. They're going to hang out with Gigi today. I'm like, I might not even slow down. Like, I might just push my
1: kids. Kids, I'm going to slow down to about 5, and you guys just tuck and roll.
0: Tuck and roll. That's what we had to do, right? No, it is one of those things about summer that is great. Like, she called, she's like, "Can I take the kids?" I'm like,
1: "Yes,
0: oh,
1: yes, you can."
0: Bummer. A mom gets a night off? What?
1: Just 3 more weeks, parents. 3 more weeks.
0: And you know how sexy I'm going to be today? I'm going to take a nap.
1: I'm going to be napping.
0: I got to take him shopping for school supplies first, so I'll probably be crying and then
1: Sounds like it's going to be a cry. Yes, that'll definitely be. It'll be a sad nap. So, I spent how much?
0: Oh, yeah. Oh, God. It's brutal this
1: right?
0: year.
1: I know.
0: So brutal. Well, I hope that you guys have a fantastic day. Tammy Oakland's got you coming in next.
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Getting the party started on a Thursday. It is Thursday, right? Woo! Inching so close to the weekend. We are Cozy 101.1, real music variety, 80s, 90s, 2K, and today. My name is Tammy Oakland. Thanks for listening. Here's GNR.

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Rosie, 101.1, Real Music Variety, 80s, 90s, 2K. And today, Tammy Oakland hanging out with you. Anybody else do the happy dance yesterday in the rain? Oh, my goodness. It was amazing. And then it must have rained in my house overnight because I woke up and there was just puddles everywhere. Beautiful puddles. Until my puppies went out in it and their fur was all wet. It was funny. But here's the thing. I've seen this posted from a few fire departments. Just because we had a little bit of rain doesn't mean the drought is over. Doesn't mean that things are not still extremely dry. So, yeah, keep being safe. And fingers crossed we get lots more of that beautiful rain. Oh, it was amazing. And the rainbows. Oh!

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Cozy 101.1 Real Music Variety 80s, 90s, 2K. And today I'm Tammy Oakland. Oh my goodness, I just saw something that's happening at Gaylord Rockies this holiday season that has me wishing it was winter right now. I am so excited and I can't wait to tell you about it. We'll do that in two songs.

0: 101 Real Music Variety, 80s, 90s, 2K. And today, Tammy Oakland, Bruno Mars, of course, coming to Falcon Stadium in September. Can't wait for that show. And I really can't wait for the holidays now. Like, I saw this morning, and literally my heart skipped a beat. I am a huge fan of The Nightmare Before Christmas, and I just found out that The Nightmare Before Christmas is coming to Gaylord Rockies in the form of a massive Frozen Holiday Wonderland. Yes, the holiday attraction Ice, gonna have Nightmare Before Christmas. So we are talking Halloween Town. We are talking all the things. Lock, Shock, and Barrel, Jack Skellington, Sally, Zero, all of them are gonna be in ice form this season. So I have all the details put up at KOSI101.com. And it's been hot lately, so just thinking about ice and Nightmare Before Christmas is cooling me off a bit. 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

80s, 90s, 2K, and today I'm Tammy Oakland. Funny, I was talking about Gaylord Rockies have announced that this year's ice feature is going to be the Nightmare Before Christmas, and I'm beaming from ear to ear, and I wish it was November already. Like, I'm so ready for this. But my mom was listening, and my mom, like, calls me right away. She's like, are we getting tickets? And please tell me we're getting tickets. Like, she's excited, too. But, yeah, very exciting. We have all the details, and how you can get tickets, all the things, at KOSI101.com. Here's Gwen Stefani.

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on. So just over an hour from now, got your chance to win tickets to go see Howard Jones at Fiddler's Green Amphitheater. That's coming up on Thursday the 30th. The Things Can Only Get Better tour. Wang Chong, the English Beat, Modern English. I mean, it's going to be a lot of fun. So be listening between noon and 1.

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Cozy 101.1 Real Music Variety, 80s, 90s, 2K. And today, I'm Tammy Oakland. Thanks for listening. So, got the text message. Hey, it's back to school time. We need to schedule an appointment for your kiddo to come in and get his computer, do all the testing, all the things. It's like, oh, man, summer's over. It's over when you get that text message. So, my kiddo, 16, he does online schooling, so it's a lot different for us. But still, it's that time. And I know back to school shopping can get very expensive. So we're trying to help you out. We have a Colorado Mills back to school shopping spree that you could win online. Check it out. $1,200 worth of fun stuff. Yeah, go to KOSI101.com. Get signed up. If we can help you out with any of that back to school shopping, we are happy to do so.

Jersey, 101.1 Real Music Variety, 80s, 90s, 2K, and today it's Tammy Oakland. There is a movie trailer that is kind of scaring everybody a little bit.

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0: Rosie, 101.1, Real Music Variety, 80s, 90s, 2K, and today, my name is Tammy Oakland. So, there is a movie trailer out there that's got everybody a little scared right now. I actually saw it when I went to go see The Odyssey over the weekend, which, side note, amazing movie. Go check it out if you haven't seen it already. But it's a trailer for a movie called Other Mommy. It stars Jessica Chastain. Have you seen this trailer yet? Yeah, it's a horror movie. And let me tell you, when it first came on the screen, and I saw somebody on Facebook go, if you see Jessica Chastain in a trailer, just close your eyes and don't look. And I was like, yeah, whatever. So it comes on. I see her. I'm watching the trailer. I'm like, no big deal. And then all of a sudden, whoa! It was the biggest jump scare. That was like, I did not see that coming at all. And everybody's commenting on it now saying, like this one says, I feel like they should have saved that jump scare for the movie, but I think that jump scare just sold about $30 million worth of opening weekend tickets. And I think they're right on that, because my first reaction was, oh, I gotta see this movie. So it comes out on October 9th. If you're interested, it's called Other Mommy. For me, it's kind of like, I was like, oh, is this a darker twist on Coraline? Because that's kind of what it feels like. And I'm like, they kind of missed the boat, because I keep calling it Other Mother because it rhymes, but it's actually Other Mommy. But yeah, if you're into horror movies, check it out. And if you're in the theater and you see Jessica Chastain come on for a trailer, close your eyes.
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It's super simple. 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It's Whitesnake. 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

It's 2K, and today, hey, it's Tammy Oakland hanging out with you. You know, every week I get to go to the Denver Animal Shelter and visit with one of the animals, take some video, and just try to get it out there so I can help them find their forever home. And I don't know if you were listening, but this week we went out and we sat and filmed with Rolly, beautiful dog, beautiful boxer. Got adopted right away, so I don't have the video to share with you. But just want to remind you that if you are looking for a dog, a cat, even birds and reptiles and all that, rescuing is an amazing thing to do. I always say when you rescue an animal, they rescue you right back. And I was just looking online, and Forrest is still there. Forrest, we featured 2 weeks ago, 7-year-old American Pit Bull Terrier, beautiful girl with the cutest smile. And they just had one of the volunteers kind of take her home and take her on a little outing, and said she was just a joy, loves to like hang out on the couch with you. But she's still got lots of energy and just a beautiful soul. So Forrest is still looking for her forever home at the Denver Animal Shelter. Go visit with her and keep up with all of Tammy's forever friends online on our social media. Go give us a follow. And huge thank you to CGH Injury Lawyers for sponsoring Tammy's forever friends.

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on Real Music Variety, 80s, 90s, 2K, and today it's Tammy Oakland. Happy Gorgeous Grandma Day, by the way. I love that there's a day that we celebrate the grandmas, the G-mas, the nanas, all the names that we have for grandmas these days. Even they're getting like a little out there now, I think, with the names for grandmas. But my mom is called Nama, not Nana. It's Nama's because my niece couldn't say grandma, so that's what she said. So I love all the nicknames for all the gorgeous grandmas out there celebrating you today. Do you have a unique name for grandma? I'd love to hear it. 303-29.

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1: All right, you're more adventurous than I am when it comes to food.
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1: But I don't think even you would eat the celebrity chef's dish.
2: I don't think I want to know this.
1: He's going to jail for it. We'll tell you about it after 8 here on Cozy 101.1 with Jenny and Friends.

It's 92K, and today I'm Tammy Oakland. I mentioned that it was Gorgeous Grandma Day. I love that. And all grandmas have different names. Not everybody's a grandma or a meemaw or a nana. And I got a text message that says, my wife is the nana that teams up with grandpa to be the best grandma for our six grands. I love that. Thank you for texting, and thanks for all the text messages. I love the names, and I love all the grandmas. They're amazing. World's a better place because of them, right? We'll get back to that. Meanwhile, I do have Howard Jones tickets to give away, and I can't forget that. So let's give some tickets away. 303-290-1011 is the number. Caller 10. I will hook you up with tickets to go see Howard Jones at Chili's.

0: Alrighty, 80s, 90s, 2K, and today my name is Tammy Oakland. Thanks for hanging out with me. Let's give some tickets away. Hi, Cozy, you are caller number 10. Congratulations.
1: All right, awesome. I've been trying all week.
0: Oh, perfect. What's your name?
1: Hey, this is Kevin.
0: Kevin, thank you for the persistence and for listening to try to win these. That's awesome.
1: Yeah, this is excellent. It's going to be a great show.
0: It is. You got Howard Jones, you got Wang Chung, the English Beat, Modern English, Richard Blade. It is going to be a full-on 80s fest. I love it.
1: Oh, it's so cool. Yeah. Love it.
0: Kevin, who just made you a big winner today?
1: Cozy 101.
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101.1 Real Music Variety, 80s, 90s, 2K, and today it's Tammy Oakland. If you didn't get those Howard Jones tickets, just want to remind you again that Kathy J has another pair of tickets she'll be giving away this afternoon. That'll happen between 4 and 5 p.m. today. So just keep it on all day at work or whatever you might be doing because you got a chance to win coming up later today. Here's Dido. Thank you. And thank you for listening.

0: Kay, and today it is Tammy Oakland hanging out with you. I was talking about how it's gorgeous grandma day, and I've been loving all the text messages. One, just celebrating all the grandmas in our life, right? Because they're amazing. Couldn't do things without them. But two, I love all the different names and stuff, because, you know, not everybody's grandma, meemaw, nana. Like I said, my mom was always called Nama, which, you know, I think is absolutely adorable because my niece couldn't, you know, pronounce grandma. So you have a story, too?
1: I want to give you my grandma name.
0: Okay, what's your grandma name? I want to hear it.
1: Mamuck. M-A-M-U-C-K.
0: Mamuck? That one's really different. Where did that come from? What's the story behind it?
1: Our oldest grandson, who's soon to turn 16, could not say grandma. He came out with Mamuck. And I have been Mamuck ever since to all of my grandkids.
0: Isn't that funny how, like, one can't say it and then it just sticks forever? But it's so endearing and heartwarming. I love it, Mamuck.
1: Thank you. I do, too. I didn't want to be a nana. I didn't want to be a grandma. But this one, I decided to let whoever they called me. And that's
0: there you go. And I love it because it's unusual, and you're right, it's not something that everybody has. But then when you go to, like, buy gifts, they all say Nana. And I'm like, no, I can't find anything that says Mamuck.
1: No, they just cross off grandma and put Mamuck.
0: Perfect. I love it. I love it. Thank you for sharing that. That's amazing.
1: Thank you. We appreciate your show.
0: And happy National Gorgeous Grandma Day to you.
1: Oh, well, thank you. Appreciate it. You have a good day.
0: You too. Bye-bye.

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Oh, how cute is that? I love that, and what a great employee to have, right? Taking care of your clients like a grandma, that's the best. That is the best.

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Z, 101.1 Real Music Variety, 80s, 90s, 2K. And today it's Tammy Oakland. It is Gorgeous Grandma Day. So we're talking about all the names you have for grandmas because everybody's got a story. And I love these stories. Thank you for sharing them. I got a text message that says, "Hi, Tammy. My grandma's name is Gaylene. When my nephew was little, he couldn't pronounce it and called her Grandma Green. So, of course, she's still Grandma Green to this day." Oh, I love that so much. See, and when they have a story behind it, man, it just makes everything so amazing. Thank you for sharing that. And yes, happy gorgeous grandma.

0: 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You know, nobody wakes up thinking, today's the day I'm going to need an injury lawyer. But then life happens. Maybe it's a car accident. 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

Cozy 101.1 Real Music Variety, 80s, 90s, 2K. And today, my name is Tammy Oakland. I appreciate you hanging out with me today. Be careful this afternoon with the rain that might be moving in, might be flooding in some spots, but yay for the moisture. We are loving that for sure. Kathy J is going to get you on through the rest of this afternoon. Remember, she's got more Howard Jones tickets to give away too. So good luck. Have a great afternoon.

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Cozy 101.1, real music variety, 80s, 90s, 2K, and today, hello and happy Thursday. I am Kathy J, and it's a beautiful day today. This is the kind of weather I can get behind. So it kind of rains overnight, sunny during the day, not too hot, not too cold, nice 80s. That's what I like. I hope you're having a fantastic Thursday, getting closer to the weekend, which means we're getting closer to back to school. Coming up, I'm going to talk to you about back to school. Like, it's blowing my mind that our kids are going to be in school within a month. And their cousins, they won't be in school until Labor Day back on the East Coast. But they're saying that this is actually one of the longest summers that we've had. Huh? So I just want to know your thoughts. Text me throughout the day, 303-290-1011. Tell me what's going on with your back-to-school ritual, the kids, the summer, all of it. I want to know.

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Cozy 101.1, Real Music Variety, 80s, 90s, 2K, and today. Hello and happy Thursday. Ladies, I have a personal question for you. What's the longest you've gone without coloring your hair? Whether it's the roots, whether it's the gray, whatever it is, what's the longest you've gone? And did it scare you when you took it to the limit? Because that's where I was at this morning. Longest I've gone without getting my hair colored, and it used to be the roots I worried about, but I've got some gray coming in. And so the longest I've gone was in this morning when I showed up to see Sam, because I still go to Sam. Sam has been doing my hair since I was on the TV show, on the Everyday Show with Chris Parente. So I still go to Ergun Terjan, and they still take care of me over off of 15th. So I'm there, and Sam is like, Kathy, your hair. And I was like, I know. I've never seen this kind of gray. But, you know, it was the summer. I was like, nobody cares. I'm not going to be seeing anybody. But wow. And then it made me start thinking about other stuff. So tell me, first of all, ladies, have you ever scared yourself when you looked in the mirror and went, oh, we got to color our hair? I mean, or are you the woman that's like, no, done with that? Let me know. And then I also want to talk about the Golden Girls coming up.

Love that song, Risk It All by Bruno Mars. Showing my gray is like risking it all. Hello, Cozy 101.1. I'm Kathy J. Love hanging out with you every afternoon. Ladies, I'm just asking, what's the longest you've gone for without coloring your hair? So I stretched it. I think I'm at 10, 11 weeks is what I went this last time. So this morning when I rolled into Sam, I was like, please, please help me. So thank goodness she took care of it. I love my new color. And then I was thinking, did you know that, you know, when the Golden Girls back in the day, like, they were all supposed to be in their 50s. And when I used to watch that show, I was like, these women are obviously in their 70s. Well, to know that women in, that's what people thought women in their 50s needed to look like, that just blows my mind. But the fact that I'm already getting my gray hair lets me know that, yeah, I guess if women let their hair get gray, they'll look a lot older, a lot faster. But is that what the Golden Girls did? It blows my mind that those women were supposed to be in their 50s when they were filming that show. Why were they wearing those house coats? I don't know any woman in their 50s that wears the house coat. Well, actually, wait a minute. Okay, never mind.

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OZ 101.1, Real Music Variety, 80s, 90s, 2K, and today. Hello, I am Kathy J. Hope you're having a fantastic day. Just talking about, oh my gosh, my hair. Thank goodness, not as gray as it could, but to see the gray is like, wow, what's happening there? I hate even talking about it. But on the text line, you're making me feel a lot better. One of you started turning gray when you were 23 years old. Kathy J, don't talk to me about going gray. It's a thing that happens in my family. All of the women have it. I started going gray when I was 23 years old. All of my college roommates announced it to the entire dorm that I had a gray hair. I still remember it to this day. Now I have a full head of gray hair and I'm only in my late 30s. However, I've managed to make it work for me and it's just what it is. Oh, well, I love you. And, you know, I'm not saying anything bad about the gray hair. Again, some women can rock it. It's just crazy. That's just crazy. That's all I'm going to say. All right, coming up, let's get into all the back-to-school comments I'm getting. That is also driving.

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Cozy 101.1, Real Music Variety, 80s, 90s, 2K, and today it's Kathy J here. Yesterday, I was out at the Colorado Mills Mall, and I had the best time. I haven't been out there in a minute, and I just forgot. I forgot how cool it was to have all of the stores in one location. You know, whether you're driving to the Off-Broadway Shoes, or you have to make a separate trip to an H&M location, or whatever, like, the Colorado Mills Mall has all of it in one location. So you park the car, free parking, head on in, and they even have, like outlet stores in the mall, so it's a hybrid. So you can get the Coach outlet right there in the Colorado Mills Mall, and it's right next to J. Crew. They have Polo. They also had, like I said, H&M. They had Hey Dude. I haven't seen a real Hey Dude store. That was kind of cool. They have a carousel in the food court. So if you're doing back to school shopping, let me just tell you, head on out to the Colorado Mills Mall. And also, I got to tell you, we are giving away a $1,200 in gift cards to the Colorado Mills Mall. So make sure you are signed up for that. KOSI101.com/school for your chance to win $1,200 for a shopping spree out at the Colorado Mills Mall. Coming up, we are going back to school, and I do have a lot of comments on the comment line. We'll get to them coming up. Yes.

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Cozy 101.1, Real Music Variety, 80s, 90s, 2K, and today. Hello, I am Kathy J. I can't believe it's back to school. My daughter was hanging out earlier today with her friend and just Ellen. Ellen and I were talking and we were like, I can't believe it's back to school. And then she brought up the fact that this is actually one of the longer summers that our kids have had here in Colorado. I didn't know that. I thought our kids go back like the 10th. They don't go back until the 17th. And so just hearing that was kind of crazy because it feels like compared to every summer, it's shorter, but we get nearly a full week more. So that's kind of cool because I don't want summer to end. I enjoy the summer schedule. I mean, it's crazy, yes, but it involves sleeping in. When school starts, that means mommy's got to get up. And I did the morning show long enough. I'm sick of getting up in the morning. But so get to the text line. Let's see. Kathy J, my kids have been staying up until midnight, sleeping until 10. Getting them back on the school schedule is going to be a full-time job. You're right, Danielle. Good luck with that. All right. We got a lot more comments about what you're going through, what your son is doing, all of it. And we'll get to them. We'll share it with each other coming up.

Love that song, Taylor Swift on Cozy 101.1. Hello, I am Kathy J. And yeah, kids are going back to school. Summer's almost done. How are you feeling about that? It's kind of, I'm shaking my head this whole day. I've been shaking my head. The reality that they're going to be back in school in less than a month is crazy. We're just barely getting some shoes. The list came out for us to go back to school shopping for the folders. Let's get to the text line. Kathy J, we are in Aurora. School starts, August 16th. Hang on. Kathy J, I took my daughter for back to school shoes yesterday and she now wears the same size as me. So good news, bad news. I'll save money. Bad news. She's getting older. Yeah, I know it's hard. You see it every year when they keep growing. Kathy J, my husband says, we still have a month. We still have a month. And I keep saying we have less than a month. And this is the argument of the summer. Anyone else already dreading the morning routine? Yes, Andrea and Parker. I was just talking about that, the morning routine. I've enjoyed sleeping in a little, but the morning routine is usually people are grumpy and you have to get the lunches. And she said, Kathy J, the lunches, the hair, the I can't find my other shoe at 7:15. Really? Yeah. Oh my gosh. I think I'm going to break out in hives.

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2: As you make your way around town, I-25 is already seeing slower speeds between Lone Tree and Westminster. I-70 heavy between I-25 and Peña. Also a little congested through Golden and Arvada. We do have an accident westbound I-70 at Havana in the right lane. In town, eastbound Evans at I-25, minor accident. 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

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Hello, it's Kathy J here. You freaking out about school starting in less than a month? On the text line at 303-290-1011. Kathy J, my daughter is starting kindergarten this year. Oh, side note, I remember when the kids start kindergarten. It's so cute. But they've probably been in daycare before kindergarten. But anyway, she goes on to say, I was fine all summer. We did the school tour. We met the teacher. She picked out her backpack, the one with the little rainbows. And then last night she was eating dinner and she said, Mama, will you miss me when I'm at school? And I completely lost it. Tears in the mac and cheese, Kathy. She's so ready. I'm so proud of her. But can't we slow down time for 5 minutes? Vanessa in Stapleton. Yeah, girl, I totally get it. It is like that. Like, that's why you got to enjoy every single moment, because time is the biggest thief, isn't it? Enjoy every single moment, even the ones we can't stand, like mornings on school.

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They got the Yard House out there. So you can do so much at the Colorado Mills Mall. They have 160 stores. They are up and running and looking good. And if you want to win that $1,200 to go shopping there, just go online, KOSI101.com/school. Coming up, you're listening for your chance to win some tickets to go to Howard Jones. It's the 4 o'clock hour, sometime this hour. You're going to hear his song, and you're going to be caller 10. Good luck.

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Talking about going back to school, talking about just getting old in general, coloring your hair. All of it is on the table today. Kathy J, we just got back Sunday night. This is from the text line. Michelle from Golden on the text line today. Kathy J, we just got back Sunday night from 2 weeks visiting my parents in Michigan. The kids swam in the lake every day, caught fireflies, ate popsicles. It was the kind of summer that I remember having as a kid. And now I'm sitting here on a Thursday going through the Jeffco supply list, trying to figure out what a personal pencil sharpener with a lid is. My oldest starts fourth grade and needs Expo markers in three specific colors. Things just hit differently. I'm not mentally ready. I got you, Michelle. You're not alone. You're not alone. That's why I wanted to have this conversation, to just throw it out there, to start reminding you, less than a month, the kids are going to be in school in less than a month. They need some shoes that fit. They need their folders. Less than a month.

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Hello, I am Kathy J, and it's the 4 o'clock hour. You're listening for your chance to get this pair of tickets to go and see Howard Jones. He is coming to Fiddler's Green next week. A week from tonight, he's going to be there with Wang Chung and Modern English. They've got a lot of great songs. The catalog is awesome. Have a fun time. You're listening for your chance to be caller 10 and get those tickets. When it comes to Howard Jones, I've told you before, he's actually the first celebrity I ever met. My first autograph. He was so nice. It was on an airplane. He was just great. And I'm so happy that all these years later, he still has his famous blonde hair. And he was talking about the fact that he really feels that Phil Collins, like Genesis Phil Collins, had a lot to do with the sound that we all learned as Howard Jones. So coming up, you're listening for a Howard Jones song, and I'm going to give you a little history on it.

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1: But I don't think even you would eat the celebrity chef's dish.
2: I don't think I want to know this.
1: He's going to jail for it. 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

Cozy 101.1, Real Music Variety, 80s, 90s, 2K, and today. Hello, it's Kathy J here. You're listening for a chance to win some tickets to go see Howard Jones coming to Fiddler's Green a week from tonight. Howard Jones, such an amazing artist. I love all of his songs. I mean, it's bringing the kid back in me just hearing his music. And when it comes to this song, No One Is to Blame, did you know that he actually hooked up with Phil Collins for this? He had a version of it, and then Phil Collins came in and reproduced it. So he started doing his drum kit with it. He put it in a bigger room where it sounded more hollow. Like, and now when you listen to it, you can totally hear the Phil Collins touch that's on it. Here it is, Howard Jones, No One Is to Blame, and you've been listening for a Howard Jones song. So if you want to go see him, I'm looking for caller 10, 303-290-1015.

0: Z101, who is this?
1: This is Tommy.
0: Tommy, no, it's not. Tommy.
1: Yes.
0: Tommy,
1: yes.
0: Tommy Jenkins?
1: Yes.
0: Oh my God, you've been trying so hard to get through. I can't. Tommy, yeah. You're caller 10. Congratulations.
1: No way.
0: Way. You have been texting like you're after. Oh my gosh, I can't believe it. Congratulations, Tommy. You're caller 10.
1: Thank you.
0: You're going
1: I'm
0: to
1: so
0: see.
1: Excited. I wanted to go to this since you first said that like a month ago.
0: That's awesome. That's odd. Have you loved that I've been playing some Howard Jones songs? Hasn't it been great?
1: I listened to all that music when I was growing up, and it made me remind me of my girlfriend when I was growing up.
0: Totally, so. Totally. He's got some good love songs. Well, Tommy, you just won my pair of tickets to go see Howard Jones as well as Modern English and Wang Chung a week from tonight at Fiddler's Green. Congratulations!
1: Thank you so much, Kathy.
0: You're awesome. You're welcome, Tommy. I couldn't be more happy to give you these tickets. I just love the fact that fate worked out. Caller 10, congratulations.
1: Thank you.
0: You're welcome. Who is sending you to see Howard Jones a week from tonight?
1: Posey 101.1.
0: Yeah. Hey, and as long as I have you, Tommy, I gotta let everyone know you're the same Tommy that just went back and got your CNA. So
1: Yes. Thank
0: you for going back to school and becoming a nurse for us. Thank you, thank you, thank you for helping people.
1: Yes, and you inspired me to do that by your text.
0: That's just, well, all I did was tell you to believe in yourself, and you did. Look at you. Well, hang on one second, Tommy, and I'll get you the tickets, okay? That's awesome.
1: Thank you.
0: Yeah, hang on one second. That's awesome.
1: Thank
0: hang
1: you.
0: On. I love that. And I also have another pair of tickets. So tomorrow in the 4 o'clock hour will be your chance to win them. How cool. I love that. Love it. Love it when fate comes in.
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4: We're definitely seeing heavier highways as you make your way around town. I-70 is slow through the city with an accident blocking two left lanes. Eastbound I-70 at Chambers, delays back to Peoria, adding 20 minutes to your drive. I-25 basically running heavy between Lone Tree and Berthoud, with an accident adding a half hour to your drive, blocking two right lanes. Northbound I-25 between Northwest Parkway and Highway 7. That's what's jamming back past 136. 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

Yes, Cozy 101.1. Hello and happy Thursday. It's Kathy J here. Congratulations. You can't run from that job fast enough. Get out of there. Get in your car and sit in traffic. Northbound I-25 has been a parking lot most of the afternoon. So just kind of map out your route before you get in, before you start going anywhere. Earlier today, I know about the traffic because earlier today I was up north. I get my hair done at Ergun Terjan. It's right off of 15th downtown by the stadium. And Ergun has been, Ergun and Sam. Sam, she's the one that helps me, but it's Ergun Salon. But they've been helping me since I used to be on TV with Chris Parente. So anyways, today I go and I learned a lot. I took the red out, so now I got more brown. They're more brown because, you know, we're going into fall. But the biggest thing was one of the expensive products that I always buy there, I've been using it wrong for over 2 years. It was such a nice, like, cream that I would use it as a conditioner. And they were like, no, you're supposed to use this when you curl your hair, Kathy. Oh, is that it? So, anyways, shout out to all my hairdressers out there, hairstylists. We would be lost without you. And I'm sorry if you get arthritis in your hands, but it's worth it, right? Beauty is pain, and I love you.

0: my friends lately?
1: All right, you're more adventurous than I am when it comes to food.
2: Yeah.
1: But I don't think even you would eat this celebrity chef's dish.
2: I don't think I want to know this.
1: He's going to jail for it. We'll tell you about it after 8 here on Cozy 101.1 with Jenny and Friends.

0: 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Hello, I am Kathy J, and I love laughing with you on the text line. First off, hello to Emerson and Gigi. Hope you're having a great day. Now let's get into this text from Papa Pat. So earlier I said I got my hair done today, and I kind of stretched it a little because it was summertime, and I stretched it so much, 13 weeks, I had these grays coming in, and it was kind of crazy. So Papa Pat on the text line is just throwing it out there. Why do you women always feel like you need to buy this and buy that? Here you go. Kathy J, this is time to get heavy. The fashion phenomenon that has permeated the female society in the last 100 to 200 years has always been beyond my grasp of understanding. Blah, blah, blah, blah, blah. Papa Pat goes on to say how much money we pay to change our hairstyles, change this, that, get our ears pierced, put on the jewelry. I mean, he went on. He covered it, ladies. He covered it, right? But what he didn't include, you know, is the fact that sometimes it's nice to look pretty. Sometimes it's nice to feel that way, Papa Pat. Of course, you know, depending on how much money you have, depends on how much you can buy of the lipstick or the foundation. Some women out there are just rolling, and they can buy a concealer, and if it doesn't work, they just throw it. That's not my life. I have to buy makeup that lasts a long time, but I spend it. I invest. Michael Moore, if you want to know. But he's also saying the bracelets and all that, but then he tried to say men.
1: We just show up. Men are like, here I am.
0: And I do agree with that to a certain extent. I mean, my dad, when we used to travel, he would just bring like the smallest little bag that had his clothes in it. Probably like all of his underwear. That was about it. So I understand it's easier for you men, but just respect the ladies. I mean, if we want to cover up some gray or add a little color to our face, just let us do it and be happy, Papa Pat. Don't question our motives. Don't say that we're insecure because we need it. Just say, wow. You look lovely, darling. Can you just say that, Pat? Don't ask how much it cost either. You could get hurt for that.
2: Yeah.
0: Really hurt. Yeah, you know really what? Hurt.

0: like it. No diggity, no doubt. Yeah. Black Street Productions. We out, ride. We out, we out, we
1: out. You know all the words to every 90s song.
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4: An earlier accident, northbound I-25 between Northwest Parkway and Highway 7 is out of traffic on the shoulder. I-25 remains heavy through the city, though. We've got a big accident blocking four left lanes, eastbound I-70 at Chambers. Solid jamming back to Quebec, adding 50 minutes to your drive, with large debris in the left express lane causing a delay, eastbound I-70 at Washington Street. This report is sponsored by Colorado State Patrol. E-scooters and e-bikes are cost-effective and fun, but come with risks because the e-devices are small, quick, and quiet, making it difficult for others to spot you. Wear a helmet, follow traffic laws, brought to you by the Colorado State Patrol. I'm Jen So on Cozy 1.1, Real Music Variety, 80s, 90s, 2K, and today.
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35: Now, the latest forecast from the 9 News Weather Center on Cozy 101.1.
36: A nice break from the heat today with cloud cover, scattered showers, and highs in the mid-80s. Scattered showers early tonight, then clearing, low 64. Sunny, hot, and dry tomorrow, high 95, close to 100 degrees, with lots of sunshine for both Saturday and Sunday. I'm meteorologist Kathy Sabin. 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

I love singing these songs. Cozy 101.1. Hello and happy Thursday. It's Kathy J here. Actually, let me be the first to tell you, happy Friday Eve. That's right. If it's 5:30, you're out of work. It is Friday Eve. Congratulations, you made it. So I just have a quick question. Have you been to Taco Bell recently? Have you been there? They have been posting, Taco Bell has been posting video showing how empty all of the Taco Bells are across the nation. They are actually down 19% this past month since that whole cycle-la-la-la-la-la, the parasite came out. I can't say it, so why even try? But here's the thing. I've still been going to Taco Bell because I love Taco Bell. But I always get the Mexican pizza, so it doesn't bother me, and the nacho fries. But if you are wanting to go back to Taco Bell, go and get the Taco Bell app because they're doing a lot of rewards there in the Taco Bell app. So if you've been craving it, or just go get a taco with no lettuce. You can do that too. But I know I'm not the only one that still goes to Taco Bell.

was Z101.1. Hello, it's Kathy J. It's 5:47 on Thursday night. That means it's Friday Eve. Congratulations on your way home. One last thing I want to throw out here. So, you know how we are halfway through the year. This coming Sunday is actually Christmas in July, if you wanted to know. Like, you know, hey, halfway through the year, some people will be celebrating that. We get to Christmas here on Cozy. That's down the road. But I am ready for Halloween. Home Depot. I'm ready for the Home Depot drop. I'm ready for Michaels. I've been looking at, everywhere you go, Ross. I mean, everybody's got some Halloween stuff coming out. And there's a new movie trailer that just came out, and it's Jessica Chastain. She is an amazing actress. But the movie is called Other Mommy. And wow, it looks so terrifying that I just don't know where to go with it. So if you are into horror movies, guess what? For Halloween this year, you have a good one. Jessica Chastain. It's called Other Mommy. When you get home, you can look at the trailer. But I can't do it. The older I get, the more I can't watch horror movies. Have a great night. I look forward to talking to you again tomorrow, Friday.

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2: It's a tough drive on I-70 this evening. Earlier accident is still blocking four left lanes. Eastbound I-70 at Chambers jamming back to Quebec, adding 40 minutes to your drive. We also are seeing an accident westbound I-70 near Kipling. Three left lanes blocked there. Solid delays back to I-76, and that's adding 25 minutes to your drive. I-25 remains heavy between the Tech Center and downtown. Crash on the shoulder, southbound I-25, just near Meadows Parkway. This report is sponsored by Colorado State Patrol. The average cost of a first-time DUI in Colorado is over $13,000, and a conviction gives you a criminal record. Make a plan for a sober ride before the party begins. Don't underestimate impairment. I'm Jen So on Cozy 1.1, Real Music Variety, 80s, 90s, 2K, and today.
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22: 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And the price? As free as gawking at bighorns on I-70. You deserve a recycling system you can count on, like your puffy